week-end, Delta FM. 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How is my hair? Where is my makeup?

like Moses on the hill. Mike Guinness, record baker, I abide your will. The first of reciter, I saw eternal light. 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The phones are a teaser, I play

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Yerushalayim at Easter, I cry, I pray, mon Dieu, I cry.

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1: I've never wanted to be that far away from you. You've never wanted to be that.

Something inside you is burning. A place we regret you, fading.

But when his drinking, lusting, and his hunger for power became known to more and more people, the demands to do something about this.